Let me hear them that are longing for the Spirit of the Lord. Let me hear them that are loving the Lord. For we worship you in the beauty of your holiness. Lift up your hands in the atmosphere.

The book of Isaiah says, in the book of Isaiah chapter 60, verse 22, he says, the little shall become great, and the smallest a great nation. Come on now, I speak into the life of somebody, even as you worship right now. Whatever that is little in your life, be it your finances, be it anything, I prophesy in the name of Jesus Christ, the Son of the living God, that as you worship, it shall become great. Oh, yes, it may be two fishes and a loaf of bread, but I speak that as you live here, it shall multiply. It shall multiply in the name of Jesus, the Son of the living God. Lift up your hands in the presence of God.

Let me hear somebody help me say, Jesus.

lift up your hands into the atmosphere. Bible says in the book of Exodus that when Moses lifted up his hands, Joshua prevailed over the Amalekites. These hands lifted up will prevail against the enemy. Any addiction that is not of God in you, as you lift these hands, I break you from it in the name of Jesus. Lift up your hands into the atmosphere. 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

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Hey, Yamama Siama Mama, Onyami to me a Yanina, Oba to me a Yah.

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And because of that covenant, a new thing is about to happen in your life. 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

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Therefore, I am prophesying to your life that every prophetic word that God has said about your life.

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Oh, there is no one like you. You are.

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And no man, Mr. Man was a Memphis Sabre. Some Memphis Sabre, yes, yes, yes, yes, yes, yes, yes, yes, yes, yes, yes, yes, yes, yes, yes, yes, yes, yes, yes, yes, yes, yes, yes, yes, yes, yes, yes, yes, yes, yes, yes, yes, yes, yes, yes, yes, yes, yes, yes, yes, yes, yes, yes, yes, yes, yes, yes, yes, yes, yes, yes, yes, yes, yes, yes, yes, yes, yes, yes, yes, yes, yes, yes, yes, yes, yes, yes, yes, yes, yes, yes, yes, yes, yes, yes, yes, yes, yes, yes, yes, yes, yes, yes, yes, yes, yes, yes, yes, yes, yes, yes, yes, yes, yes, yes, yes, yes, yes, yes, yes, yes, yes, yes, yes, yes, yes, yes, yes, yes, yes, yes, yes, yes, yes, yes, yes, yes, yes, yes, yes, yes,

Bible says, all man is so grandma beyond them or banisa are in that day.

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1: 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What is it? What is it? What is it? What is it? What is it? What is it? What is it? What is it? What is it? What is it? What is it? What is it? What is it? What is it? What is it? What is it? What is it? What is it? What is it? What is it? What is it? What is it? What is it? What is it? What is it? What is it? What is it? What is it? What is it? What is it? What is it? What is it? What is it? What is it? What is it? What is it? What is it? What is it? What is it? What is it? What is it? What is it? What is it? What is it? What is it? What is it? What is it? What is it? What is it? What is it? What is it? What is it? What is it? What is it? What is it? What is it? What is it? What is it? What is it? What is it? What is it? What is it? What is it? What is it? What is it? What is it? What is it? What is it? What is it? What is it? What is it? What is it? What is it? What is it? What is it? What is it? What is it? What is it? What is it? What is it? What is it? What is it? What is it? What is it? What is it? What is it? What is it? What is it? What is it? What is it? What is it? What is it? What is it? What is it? What is it? What is it?

Jesus, Messiah, Dino, Oja, and Pa, I am a son, and for what? Jesus, I did.

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day, Toba can't know who that day. 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
1: Anyway, may the Babon Tain and Sunday Easter Ba. A BP and Sunday Easter Ba. No, we be a new ready and your full program. I told you, say, Minyo Day, the Mayo Day, Minyo Day, the Mayo Day. Me, I did them feature the ball last soon, Grania Bontenso. Can you tell me, Chapa, Edna Mianti? Yarianti, the Pagina for me, oh, Minyo Day, Mayo. 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No, will be able to form
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0: 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We speak the capital. 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

0: 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We speak the capital. 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
1: Jesus. 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Oh, Father, so you are here.

0: 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Mene Obana.
1: Eda, ma or this family matter.
2: Okay.
1: Now that's no way that's rank. No mood debate is saying no credit.
2: Okay.
1: But I don't know why person where you know cost me.
2: Have a program cost.
1: Aha, what for be?
2: A radin national year
1: old. If this idea is a member, no man become a moment, no credit by girl, no the end or no credit any instance in front of any low cost.
2: That's also be at
1: home. If I try, shall I say, then the memory of the mammy, the other crime is one end. If you be trying to acquire call. Mfanti kuro ni diso Tensu kufu wa hawa ya adi Nti minko hono Beko ya don Kofo ne da adame Ema Okaso oka Boma misika na mida ya juma Babi fuko Ansa no boma misika Dite one me danza Minko me Mwiti li 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
2: Ono afre osa be jiska
1: no Ono afre mise membra One for minimum fees, because home soon you ho. I want to miss one lady. And no, be some idea how many tea I must meet in the future. And I'm a coming problem, children. And also, my young woman, I want to say, meeting in the future. And I'm a coming problem, children. And also, my young woman, I want to say, meeting in the future. And I'm a coming problem, children. And also, my young woman, I want to say, meeting in the future. And I'm a coming problem, children. And also, my young woman, I want to say, meeting in the future. And I'm a coming problem, children. And also, my young woman, I want to say, meeting in the future. And I'm a coming problem, children. And also, my young woman, I want to say, meeting in the future. And I'm a coming problem, children. And also, my young woman, I want to say, meeting in the future. And I'm a coming problem, children. And also, my young woman, I want to say, meeting in the future. And I'm a coming problem, children. And also, my young woman, I want to say, meeting in the future. And I'm a coming problem, children. And also, my young woman, I want to say, meeting in the future. And I'm a coming problem, children. And also, my young woman, ni na de ba ya na bi bia wa sande amawaka
2: yes
1: ni
2: pa no de mo ba no o de mo koma munu koma sa obsikani no e commission ye for so en mo ye fo a
1: 4000
2: no mo na ka sanso a on mo ko dan no so ba mo sei
1: 1000 obema ye 100
2: Ghana
1: which is 1 million
2: wono a wa anya adwuma ni bi no no de amamfo ba no 100 Ghana wa wo ko da ma ba ma na ni wa da no
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2: mi wa be drufi o ne de
1: wa be drufi o no kwa ne de
2: ani o ye utwu mutan a
1: o ya den a obaji
2: o
1: ka sika no po
2: o be de yin
1: o no obeda
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1: one thing mi ka se mi ya sure pa se o mu ni I see me now for almost 8 months. Untimi omo omo ho untimi na omo ni nkomo. Just na ho. So no be di nkomo a just be a. O ti different language. No the best said the auto jom no. Na oni ni panic asa.
2: Sa o fi ho.
1: E o fi ho. Because be bia.
2: Na wo Ghana ha ya.
1: Ghana ha ya. Na dia na bia ni say unhu be me kwopoti na wo no.
2: Unhu. So mo be form wo kwa.
1: Unhu se.
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2: Na nipa na o lead mo dem ko. Onu su ni mfi ho.
1: By all means o ni because the papa no ni nkro ko fi outside Ghana e ba ha no ma. E bia o ti say oba man and the girls need it.
2: If you are who did you me say?
1: Me almost 8 months, 3 weeks.
2: Oh fuel.
1: Oh fuel.
2: Now if you are sitting like a crack, you want to ask.
1: If you are sitting on now me say I be cast like a crack. Lady, I'm cutting horse on the FA penny. Wow, I tell honor, I say we know or no send a no dear friend man penny. Or no say because I can't now mean no de castle jum be said this and step. Now no no tell me say like so when you ma so person who and ma what is your honum dear go and ma and they once or no better ones. But home pen when so perceive your own from goo mwa and they or bet me up for 2 times. Or no better say and I say
2: or didn't spam the goo
1: and goo and numno.
2: Say identity.
1: Oh, panic so why are dear boy? Because what to me can say and see let me say
2: me baby about one
1: say or the didn't you go na say oh yeah so book phone now fear. So we tell you know because you have body guide or honour man to me at dinner. O beti mi ama wode wanu afa efie na wo peye mi na meka chiro se o ti ye na body guard no ye dia o ti mi dia o ti mi chose dia because of peya o ye intenyu me me ma wan na me dia
2: body
1: guard no ye
2: o mo su try mo su
1: seriously se di bi na so no be peche wa ma wadi dia o no su nya le se efim e na se o di gu mu su na wonye ma o particular doctor bi e wo Ghana hospital ba ku bi a mi person the body a wo no either se wo ye fun ye mra o ma wadru a wo no ma e beba ana so ya fun ya din ya obetimi abeye o abortion ni ofi ho a
2: sha
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2: said
1: 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menyim doctor no exam you area bibia no chere ni se
3: thank you
1: security na ne wo ho body guard no onu no any bibia no ka se body guard ni se fibroid me we I see
2: okay ma no ye last Friday you see ye but before I met one seminar no ya ni ababa wa ni dream for mo wie ye no messages upon messages ena aye South Sudanese ne bodyguards ascende e di abre e ya baba wa no na make me area show o say hey I'm repeating my words again. Number 1, don't try to go to that radio station again if you want to leave. Me to ask another message. Ose, I am warning you for the last time. We are there waiting for you. Hey, that's the third message. Let me tell you this. You can run, but you can't hide. I am promising you. Obi frefa phone so.
4: 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Number one.
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2: Ose. Hey. One. Let me tell you this. You can run, but you can't hide. I am promising you that I, Bubu, will get you back here, I swear, unless you are out of town. My guys are in town because of you bastard. I am promising you that I will get you back here within 1 week. Yes, 1 week. You monkey of no class. The last message. Ose, do you hear me? Well, the choice is yours. Management of Vision 1 FM needs to intervene by accommodating this lady until, say, opposed for ever saw the culprits, the perpetrators, once up.
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2: 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Say, your CID department, they are there to protect lives and property, sir. And your IGP, you need to be up and doing. I'm telling you. Yes, I'm arguing some other. This is Vision 1 of them, 93.5. Yes, one some so. Baba wano, nyame dumpi, obeka yensa, and yano pay. And then, a diri be pepi mu, obeki masu mu. Mami, me mo ati.
1: Eja, nono.
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5: This one
4: 3.5.
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2: sawoya bonia
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1: 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And I'm sure they make baby now make us almost and total on the hope and set like embo. 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Baby, I be bo. And the whole no show a bimbo and a home no de mecoe. No, so in the obey. And the time my doctor and about Nami sends the drama drum in Timinda. Nami, the call for Nami Swati. Nami Simin Timinda and told my drama no more, making me out doubt the whole day. The drone the bear for near the good drink and mamma. Don't see my mama and sa boy no. And I'm a genie chilling me. It is a when you saw or castle or bedia, may start chilling me. No matter, Eddie Amano say, yen yen yen yen. Now go back, what say me to
2: Obedia?
1: Oh, my ear, I see you know, I bet you. Into a bounce or bedding, I'm a sa boy in Nino.
2: Boy in Union way.
1: Yet may nigger back, woman, yet the drug wound some man and no more boy.
2: We are good way.
1: Doctor and the mammy, me chan is a minty minna. No, the mammy, said they are meeting me at that because I'm quite an amount of phone. They are meeting me, and I'm a swat. They are meeting me at that. You see, I come bomb bear force a 5 crown, and the yam debu a drum a son of man. You see, I'm so good when the man. Elfu wa ene elfu nti ye bubuso
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1: Erazi. 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